Ladies and gentlemen, direct from H-Town, a handsome Houstonian with crystal clear blue eyes like the Texas sunny sky, Mr. Wilhelm Van Horn of the Pedal Steel joining us tonight.

Texas. We are Krungbin from Houston, Texas, and we are in Texas. And this is Texas. And we love y'all so very, very much. Thanks for coming out. We'll see y'all next time.

0: Before Vietnam, when boards were long and hair was short, the center of the surfing world was a place called Malibu.
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1: 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Hein.
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4: Oh, man, I got a million dreams. It's all I do is dream. All the time.
5: I thought you played piano.
4: No, this is not piano. This is dreaming.

What is this? Just so bright. And you've got kind of a dude, Samson smile.

The Pyrus and Crips all got along. They probably got me down by the end of the song. Seems like the whole city go against me. Every time I'm in the street, I hear. Yeah.

them type of tune, them can't play them type of tune, they're for real. Strictly club material in my ear.

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I'm trying to create allies. I do have people that ask me, they're like, so you don't date black dudes? I'm like, I'm from Atlanta. I've dated every edition of black man they make. Of course I date black dudes. The thing is, when you're dating a black man, is that you are always in a struggle competition. As a black woman, who has it worse? Black dude, black woman. It's always a back and forth. You just come home, you're like, babe, I gotta tell you this racist shit that Karen said at work. He's like, you don't know what it's like to be a black man in America. You're like, hey man, we wasn't talking about that. I just wanna say what Karen said. You know what it's like to be a black man in America? I get shot by the police. You're like, I can't say nothing after shot by the police. What am I supposed to say? What'd you want for dinner? What am I supposed to say after that? And then Sandra Bland happened. And that's when I found out that black women also get killed by the police. And we've been getting killed by the police the entire time. And nobody's been talking about it. Nobody ain't said a word. So the next time he comes at me, but you know what it's like to be a black man, I get shot by the police. Yeah, nigga, I get shot by the police too. Now sit your ass down, we talking about Karen.

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I've dated every edition of black man they make. Of course I date black dudes. The thing is, when you're dating a black man, is that you are always in a struggle competition. As a black woman, who has it worse? Black dude, black woman. It's always a back and forth. You just come home and you're like, babe, I gotta tell you this racist shit that Karen said at work.

0: 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Baby's guest list or nothing. VIP don't be bluffing. Baby's guest list or nothing. 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
0: Baby's guest list or nothing. 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

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The human race, mumps, snapping its fingers and switching, will sink back in an unusual state where it will take a coagulation to make up a single unit of vital force, which, once formed, will only live on sentence, consume itself on the terraces of football stadia and die.

0: 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If it don't change, I can't stick around.
1: The decoupling of the nuclear
2: family.
1: Family.

Judge is the one at whom the others point. The belief in her wickedness is exploited in order to control the thoughts of men.